We just checked in at the residence real quick. We're going to circle back. We just got another report that the vehicle was seen on Valley View Road.

There's been another report. You stole a package from a resident on Valley View Road. You can attach 611 or 623 if they're in the area so we can have some more units in the area. You can also notify Bristol PD. We're looking for a gray Kia Soul. Possible partial New Hampshire 20559 First Street.

0: just haven't gotten.
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0: Same last of the NRO. Going on. 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
2: 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They believe they know who it is. Lives at 1 North Groton Road in

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0: This is going to be a New York plate, Lincoln, Robert, 8672, 93 northbound by 113.4.
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2: Troop F is any other updates? We're on Groton Road, coming up on the intersection. We haven't seen him yet.
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1: How many middle initial in New York requires it?
2: Oh, okay, I see a vehicle going over.
4: I did put the suspect's vehicle in the call. It's 553-2407. 553-2407.
1: Restriction of corrective lenses. Negative 23.
0: Does it give you a physical description?
4: Have a 623, do you copy this as well?

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0: Lancaster 9.
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0: 198 Main Street, the Dunkin' Donuts. 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

0: 6-2-3-10-3. I will attempt to. I do have a key holder, correction, two key holders listed, but there's no phone numbers. I'll try to look them up.
1: 10-5, thank you.
2: Caller advising the suspect came to her residence, has left at this time. 252 Hobart Hayward.
3: Can you repeat what they're reporting?
2: The suspect came to their residence, they talked on the porch, he got back in his vehicle and left.
3: I copy. We have contact with him right now at 146, whatever road we're on. We're under control.

0: a town, New Hampshire, 545-1355 on a white Yukon. 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
1: Back to the Lancaster 9.
0: Go ahead.
1: I did find a contact number for Stephanie. There was no answer. I did leave a voicemail for her to call in.
2: 10-5. Could you text me that number?
1: Affirmative, Lancaster 9.

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2: 5, go ahead.
3: It's going to be New Hampshire 368-7838. 93 northbound, right at exit 36.
4: 63.
0: No recent history, negative 23, with a restriction of correct to fund this.
1: Tempest.

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1: Frank, 25, go ahead.
0: Can I have an answer for 122, please?
1: Affirmative on the registered owner, Melanie.
0: Negative.
1: Received, go ahead.
0: Lack of airmen. Edward Charles King, Edward Robert, Mary Adam Nora, Bursa Brody, Boston Robert Ocean David Young, 2008-0712. Checkpoint.
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0: 28 for his vehicle. We're going to be seizing it. It's going to be going to us. I've got the...
1: Is it the 553-2407?
0: Yes. Yes. Yes. Yes. Yes. Yes. Yes. Yes. Yes. Yes. Yes. Yes. Yes. Yes. Yes. Yes. Yes. Yes. Yes. Yes. Yes. Yes. Yes. Yes. Yes. Yes. Yes. Yes. Yes. Yes. Yes. Yes. Yes. Yes. Yes. Yes. Yes. Yes. Yes. Yes. Yes. Yes. Yes. Yes. Yes. Yes. Yes. Yes. Yes. Yes. Yes. Yes. Yes. Yes. Yes. Yes. Yes. Yes. Yes. Yes. Yes. Yes. Yes. Yes. Yes. Yes. Yes. Yes. Yes. Yes. Yes. Yes. Yes. Yes. Yes. Yes. Yes. Yes. Yes. Yes. Yes. Yes. Yes. Yes. Yes. Yes. Yes. Yes. Yes. Yes. Yes. Yes. Yes. Yes. Yes

0: 10-3. 10-3. I have 2 20s for you.
1: The first?
0: Answer 443-1088. That might be the only one I need. Can you just let me know if there's a female and male on that registration?
1: Susan and John.
0: Those are going to be the homeowners here.
1: Have fun. Okay.

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1: Forest Service 30, go ahead.
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1: Message received, Forest Service 30.

0: 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I just added another victim to your list, name, number, and address, with videos.
1: 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He is going to be 1017.
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1: Are you headed to Lyme?
0: Negative. Just had a note closing it out. Do you want me to start heading your way?
1: If you could meet me at Plymouth PD for booking, 613 is going to remain here for the 28 new vehicle seater.
0: 10-5. I'll meet you there.

0: 20.
1: Kendrick.
0: Clement PD has a juvenile in the cell, so he won't be able to use those.
1: Okay.

0: 10-3.
1: We're gonna end up going to Bristol P. Can you just give their dispatch a heads up?
2: 10-5. 6-20. Subject is also on, has failed conditions.

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1: Tempo.
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1: Start.
0: Took a call from 126 Jefferson Street. The caller is unable to arm his ADT system, and he's pretty sure his neighbor is messing with his laptop over Wi-Fi. He'd like to see an officer.

15D, true pass for the motor vehicle, south. Coming off Route 3 North, near the IOS, it's going to be New Hampshire, Charlie, Lincoln, Ida, X-ray, Paul, Ida, X-ray.

0: I'm two. Well, I'm 2 years out of
1: Star off. Sure, page for after.
0: Go ahead.
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1: Lancaster Road, W.W. Berry Bus Transportation Company. 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It just shut its lights off when I drove by. I'm going to be making contact.
0: Appreciate it.
2: Roman 3-1.
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0: 10-8 with that juvenile to Sununu Center, starting mileage 61559.
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1: That's right.
0: Coming off Route 53 south near Riverview with New Hampshire 283-7278. Should come back to a Jeep.

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1: Humphrey.
0: I'll be off. Route 3 south, near Roof Road with Massachusetts 6, Edward 6-5.
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0: 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You're clear for starting mileage.
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0: 49-8-17. Vehicles are going to remain roadside.
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1: Ocean State Job Loss, Maine, 772, boy called David.
0: Message
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0: Are you able to run the RO, or do you need a date of birth?
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0: Hey, firm, it's a special tag, it's got a breast cancer tag on it.
1: Yeah, I'll need the date of birth.
2: 10-5, date of birth on the RO is going to be 4-14-2000, and that's a Maine female.
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0: Stoketon 1. Ashley is active until 2030. Two cent copies, one in 26, one in 25. Speeding 11 to 15, only limit of 65 and 22, end of history.
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1: I'm going to be off at the jail and mileage 40816. Repeat 40816.
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0: Charlie Jason, dropped off at the jail. I'll be 7-9.
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768 Bethlehem Fire Department, Bethlehem Ambulance, respond to 141 Lloyd Hills Lane in Bethlehem, Apartment E, for fire alarm activation. Again, Twin State Bethlehem Fire Department, Bethlehem Ambulance, 141 Lloyd Hills Lane in Bethlehem, Apartment E, for fire alarm activation. Time your phone is 30 minutes.

That's 1K3. That's 1K3 at the station awaiting your crew at 37 minutes. You are deeper second zone. Who is this?

Bethlehem Fire Department, Bethlehem Ambulance. Second tone, respond to 141 Lloyd Hills Lane in Bethlehem, Apartment C, for fire alarm activation. Again, Twin State, Bethlehem Fire Department, Bethlehem Ambulance. Second tone, 141 Lloyd Hills Lane in Bethlehem, Apartment C, for fire alarm activation. Time of second tone is 38 minutes.

Bethlehem Engine 1 responding with 42 minutes. Be advised, the caller stated the fire alarms went off, unknown reason, and then stopped. Since they do Bethlehem Ambulance 1, or correction, M2.

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NG1, you're on the wrong station. I just want to make you aware, Bethlehem M2 signed on us running the station for the ambulance, but I can't raise her. I've been trying to raise her for the last, like, 5 minutes. Okay, thank you.

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Bedlam K3 advising found a faulty smoke detector, it's been reset. Engine 1 is clearing, returning at 54 minutes.

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1: 10-5, see you as well.

DGWA Sierra Bradley County Sheriff's Time Clear 0100. 04. 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
1: Hey, friend.

passing in your... Lancaster Ambulance, respond to 90 Martin Meadow Pond Road in Lancaster. Britain Charlie, 94-year-old male, conscious, bleeding alert. Hand is left side and his chest that wraps around his back. Again, Norfolk Lancaster Ambulance, 90 Martin Meadow Pond Road in Lancaster. Britain Charlie, 94-year-old male, conscious, bleeding alert, has pain on his left side and his chest that wraps around his back. 10 minutes on his

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1: 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What's it?

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0: on the way.
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0: Responding.
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USA, Woodsville Ambulance, respond 25 Connecticut Street in Woodsville, Unit A, Adams. For a 92-year-old female, fell and hit her head. Being Wednesday, Woodsville Ambulance, 25 Connecticut Street, Woodsville, Unit A, Adams. For a 92-year-old female, fell and hit her head. 0146.

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1: Respond to 15 Woodgale Road in Stratford, Unit 117, for 17 Alpha. 45-year-old female, conscious, breathing alert. Had a back injury a few days ago, fell today, now can't move. General Patch Road Ambulance, 15 Woodgale Road in Stratford, Unit 117, for 17 Alpha. 45-year-old female, conscious, breathing alert. Had a back injury a few days ago, fell today, now can't move. 7 years old, breathing alert.

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0: 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We have extricated our patient. We're going to be loading her in the ambulance. We'll let you know when we're en route to the hospital.
1: Broke ambulance 2
0: by
1: the patient's been extricated and loaded in the ambulance. We'll be transporting shortly through the hospital.

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1: Grossman Ambulance
0: 2. You can start Grossman Ambulance 2 in Rick Week Hospital.
1: Grossman Ambulance 2.

Washington State Woodsville Ambulance, Groton Igate EMS, Reigate Fire Department, respond to the area of I-91 northbound, mile marker 111 over 4, for a tractor trailer unit flipped over, no further information. Again, Twin State Woodsville Ambulance, Groton Igate EMS, Reigate Fire Department, to the area of 111 over 4, 91 northbound, in Reigate, for a tractor trailer flipped over, no further information at the time. Time your zone 3-0-0.

58, Kasich. So far, I only have yourself and Groton M1.

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Wrecking K1I will double check with VST. You're also requesting highway as it's going to be an ongoing long call. 356. Again, to one, you're on scene 356.

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Twin State 2, Reigate Command. Vermont State Police on the phone inquiring if you can get a plate on that vehicle. Thank you.

Raggett Command. Not so far. I can give a call over.

Jackson State Landaff Fire Department respond to Millbrook Road on the sharp corner just before the Blue School for report of a tree down. Unknown if wires are involved per request of state police. Again, to the State Landaff Fire Department. Respond to Millbrook Road in the sharp corner not far from the Blue School. Report a tree down. Unknown if wires involved per request of state police. Send me a 544.

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0: Oh, yeah. NORPAC, Lancaster 85.
1: Lancaster Ambulance 5.
0: You can show us responding.
1: Lancaster Ambulance 5, you're responding at 647. Be advised, when I got done with 911, they were going to attempt to call back to get further information. They have the department number, and we don't have that info.
0: Appreciate it.

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1: Go ahead.
0: Just got an update. Sounds like it's accidental, no emergency, no medical.
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0: Can you open up a motor vehicle complaint? It should be coming from Northumberland into Lancaster now on a blue Chevy Cavalier.
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1: Bethlehem 3.
0: Just dispatching to a call by phone. It's going to be Austin Wheaton with MMG Insurance. He's just looking for the case number for the accident that occurred yesterday on 12 Mile Road.
1: That's it.

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It's going to be 101 Mountain View Road, the Mountain View Grand Hotel. There is a callback number in the call.

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Respond at 93 Cotton Street. Apartment 3 for a 31 Charlie 1, 59-year-old male. Alert with abnormal breathing, vomiting, sweating, and history of heart complications. Again, Twin State, Littleton Fire Department, respond to 93 College Street, Unit 3, for a 31 Charlie 1, 59-year-old male. Alert with abnormal breathing, vomiting, sweating, and history of heart complications. 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

0: 605.
1: Yeah, he can assign me to that BAS item. I'm just going to refer them back to BAS PD, but he can assign it to me and close it.
0: 10-5. It's our case. I was just looking that up. I'm going to email 611 and 609 and the one that owned it.
1: Okay, 10-5. I'll give her 10-9 because this is assigned to me.

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0: Eight, eight. 36 West Street. Field 3, back on track to 2004 GMC Canyon car red to a Romeo Cherus out of Whitefield.

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State Newberry Fire Department, West Newberry Fire Department. Respond to 140 Tucker Mountain Road for a tree on the wire, possibly on fire. Again, Twin State Newberry Fire Department, West Newberry Fire Department. Respond to 140 Tucker Mountain Road for a tree on the wire, possibly on fire. 1137.

Twin State 2 West Newbury Fire Department. Respond to 140 Tucker Mountain Road for a possible tree on wires on fire. Again, Twin State West Newbury Fire Department. Respond to 140 Tucker Mountain Road for a tree on a wire, possibly on fire. Tell me your tone, 140. Breaking one, advising all set on for the film, Tinker, responding shortly, 11:14.

Tanker, you're on and responding. What's the name?

Bray Amster, you're advising the phone number is 141. Power line is down, but not in the roadway. 1149. Next one on scene, 1150.

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0: Rouse inbound from 3.
1: Southbound 3.
0: A return call to Union Mutual. They're looking for a police report for yesterday's accident.
1: Thank you.

Okay, love song. Back to Whitefield Ambulance, respond to 30 Highland Street, Unit 106, for a 30 Bravo 1, 72-year-old male, conscious breathing, urinary catheter pulled out. Again, NORPAC, Whitefield Ambulance, respond to 30 Highland Street, Unit 106, for a 30 Bravo 2, 72-year-old male, conscious and breathing, urinary catheter pulled out. Coming, return, 1224.

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Woods Glendale. Ambulance 556 French Pond Road and 18 Charlie, 42-year-old female, headache with vomiting. Woodsville Ambulance 556 French Pond Road, 42-year-old female, headache with vomiting, 1237.

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Update. Did a stroke diagnostic. Clear evidence for the EVA then. Update from 911. They did a stroke diagnostic and it's showing clear evidence of a EVA event.

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0: Transporting one to the Littleton Hospital.
1: Transporting one to Littleton Regional 442.

Come on, ambulance. 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To the Zeeland Falls parking lot. Meat fishing game. 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Come on, ambulance. To the Zeeland Falls trailhead. Meet with fishing game for a male subject who had fallen, does have a head injury. 1254.

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Tommy one. Hold on, A1 responding at 12:59. They're about 15 minutes from the trailhead. Just FYI. 3 people.

Unit calling Twin Today, re-identifying, go ahead. Salon A1, you're on the scene. No need for checks. 1309. They should be within 5 to 10 minutes of the trailhead with the timing when they call. Let's say Woodsville A2. Woodsville A2. Woodsville A2 is transporting the cottage 1309.

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0: to be out at the Wiremill parking lot in Lisbon. It's going to be, it's kind of unreadable. It's 390-9865, New Hampshire plate, on a red Subaru. And I'll confirm that plate in a minute.
1: Message, please, or something.

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1: Clear for operator info, name and date of birth.
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0: 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Sure, Whitefield A2, back in quarters.
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0: 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Again, Vermont should come back on Justice Van Dyke.
1: Muchas gracias.
2: Southern Plaza, Grafton.
1: Come on. Please see Southern Plaza. Grafton, Sugar Hill, too.
0: Go to Sugar Hill, too.
1: First of Justice is active until 07 of 27 with No New Hampshire History.
0: Good, Sue. Thank you.

0: 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Be clear, warning for speed.
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0: 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Doing a probation check.
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0: This is Sochi 2, called by phone. It's going to be lost and done with DCYF in reference to sending over a law letter for a new case.
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Richmond State Littleton Fire Department response to the Lafayette Elder Center, 93 Main Street in Franconia. The patient will be located in the Spruce Wing, room 86B is in Boy. 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Again, Littleton Fire Department respond in Franconia, Lafayette Elder Center, 93 Main Street, room 86B in the Spruce Wing. 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
1: Copy. We'll monitor.
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A3 responding 1441.

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0: Passing you to a call forwarded from Lincoln. 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Has been doing so since about exit 27.
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1: Go ahead.
0: New Jersey, A. Adams, 77, S. Sam, Z. Zebra, H. Henry. Going to be on Cascade Tav. Citation issued for prohibited parking.
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0: 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Clear.
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0: 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Myself and Cole 711 will be off at LeClaire's Junkyard on top of the road.
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1: 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I do open the door for 24/7 trauma. You can show both hands clear.
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1: 10-5, thank you.

State, voicemail ambulance, stand by for tone. Twin State, two voicemail ambulance, respond to 33 Mill Street for a 79-year-old female stung by a hornet, having an allergic reaction, does not have her EpiPen. Again, Twin State, voicemail ambulance, respond to 33 Mill Street, 79-year-old female stung by a hornet, having an allergic reaction, does not have her EpiPen. Time of your tone, 1527.

Joy 4. Joy 4, you are responding to King 28.

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1: Do you attach to the water rescue on SWAM?
0: Yeah, it's affirmative. 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It's drifting away. The male subject is laying on a raft. I was 762 with you as well.
1: Seven six two is not with me.
0: Yeah, I will show you now.

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1: 10.

State Woodsville Ambulance, stand by for tone. Twin State Woodsville Ambulance, responded 2841 Dartmouth College Highway in Haverhill. Unknown age female, victim of assault. Again, Twin State Woodsville Ambulance, responded 2841 Dartmouth College Highway in Haverhill. Unknown age female, victim of assault, coming through tone 1636.

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1: Speed advised, 601, turnaround exit, mile marker 70. Said some of them must have been moved off the road. He's removing some at exit 23 if you just want to check to exit 23.
2: 10-5. About 620.
0: Go ahead.
2: I just attached you to an unattended 2-year-old in Piermont.
0: Receive all the old autograph item.
2: Uh-huh.

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Woodsville 82, go ahead. Woodsville 82, clearing service with the sign fisher refusal 1703.

0: Sorry, how rest? Sugar Hill Rescue, you're out of quarters on air for training, 1704.
1: 10-3. Just so you in 619, no, I just got off the phone to 88. She has no idea where the kid came from. They're new to the area. They're going to continue to check houses while we respond.

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0: Oh, just so you're aware, 601 asked me to check with Grafton. They have a neighborhood notification system, and they're going to put a message together for families to check on their children.
1: Thank you.

0: 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Can I have a 21-22 on a different subject, please?
1: Go ahead with it.
0: The same last of O'Hara, first of Ryan, R-Y-A-N, 1993-0601.
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1: Copy. Thank you.

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0: Have any answer 2122, please?
1: This coming back for an Upper Valley Produce LLC. Do you have a loan?
0: I do have an AMC driver's license. Lassa Finkel, Ida Nora, King, Edward, Lincoln, Lincoln, First of Brian, B-R-I-A-N, 1970-1027.
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0: Do have that coming back for a Vine and Galata Forum, New Hampshire. Active until 10 of 2028. Going to have a speeding 1 to 10 over 2023, an accident 2022, another speeding 1 to 10 over 2019, an accident 2018, and history.
1: Copy. Thank you.

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0: 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Also, could we contact DCYF?
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0: 115. You make a vehicle stop, Massachusetts. 6 Lincoln Charlie Sam 85.
1: The bottom of Hardy Hill off of 41. Master State, Waterville 5.

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0: That master one should come back to a 2015 Chrysler 200 color white to Lance Santos. If that is correct, I just need to verify the stats on that and the RO, please.
1: Quadro 5 is affirmative. Does come back on a 2015 Chrysler 200 color white. That registration is valid until May 31st of 2028. Mm-hmm. Santos, Maxine, she's active out of Lowell, Mass. Until October 29th of 2028. No history to answer.
0: Appreciate it.

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1: Five, go ahead.
0: I have a 2122 on the RO, John, please.
1: Message received, Frank 25.

John short sleeve, showing active till 4/28/2030, and looks like he has three convictions, two of being out of state. One's going to be a failure to obey at a stop sign 6/20/2024 in the history of New Jersey.

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0: 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Church Street in front of the church.
1: Nice to see you, Franklin 5.
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0: Can I have a 2122 in the arrow calling, please?
1: Franconia 5. Colin is active out of Easton until July 20th, 2028. His only history is an out-of-state conviction from Vermont back in 2012. And just be advised, that vehicle does come back as expired end of July this year.
0: Copy that. Thank you.

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1: 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One thing that's really distraught, possibly the father.

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0: Off with New Hampshire 450-9055, Route 117, just up from Polly's.
1: Nice to see you. Sure, go through.

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1: Federal
0: Geographic. I hit a New Hampshire 2122 on the RO Angela.
1: Sugar 2, Angela is active out of town until April 17th, 2028. Does have corrective lens restrictions. Conviction for speeding 1 to 10 over 55 back in July of 23. And speeding 11 to 15 over 65 back in May of 18. End of interest.
0: Progressive.

0: 6153.
1: Copy that updated traffic from 815. I just got information. The parents may be at 38 Nav Road. Not sure if that house was checked.
0: 5815.
2: 619. 619, 10-3. We have a father on scene. Child was transported to Dartmouth. We're interviewing the father.
3: Bill, 15, 2028, does have directed weapons.

0: copy that updated draft from 815. I just got information. The parents may be at 38 Knapp Road. Not sure if that house was checked.
1: 5815.
2: 619. 619, 10-3. We have a father on scene. Child was transported to Dartmouth. We're interviewing the father. Time now.
1: 10-5-6-5-3, copy.
0: 10-3.
1: The juvenile is being transported to Dartmouth. 619 is off with the father, and they're in an interview now.
2: 10-5-6-5-3, do you want us to continue, or do you want us to go to Dartmouth?
3: Road, the caller stated that it is Route 3 side, but really heads eastbound, going in excess of 50 miles an hour, with a large tan truck with a main tag, unsure if it's G87 or G97.
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0: 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Thank you.

0: 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It must have went down Airport Road, probably heading back towards Maine.
1: 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Whitefield 4 to Grand Syndicate, clear us.
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1: 815. Both units will be going to 38 Knapp Road with the father.
2: Yeah, what's your name?
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1: going to be a Quebec motorcycle plate, 78696 M. Mary.
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0: Roken 3, Roken.
1: I have DCYF, New England. Do you have service? They're trying to get more information. Is there anybody that can get to service or they can speak to them? Six 653, I'll put them through to your cell and 815, have you guys out at 38 now.
0: 10-5, could you also maybe add the good callback number for the TCYF on the notes?
1: Frank, any advice?
2: Are you able to get a Quebec license?
1: I will need the information. Unless, is it the RO?
2: Affirmative, Michael.
1: Stand by 1 second, I can run it.

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1: Good.
0: Michael is valid out of Quebec until April 20th of 2032. And no history in New Hampshire, looks like.
1: Great, thank you.

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0: Lincoln Carl was just in his shed, and he's been seen in other people's yards in the area. He's no longer on scene, possibly headed to town. No clothing description at this time.
3: 10-5.

0: 5, Bradford.
1: Mike, are you 5?
0: Yeah, 2 Eastern Valley Drive Road in Easton for auto service.
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1: Sheriff 5.
0: Myself and Sheriff 6 are 10-2.
1: That's a C, Sheriff 5.

0: three, call back, request, reference, a check-in meeting that was missed. I'll send the caller's info to yourself.
1: Four.
0: Where's he, Bartholomew?

0: Wilson 3 US.
1: Motor vehicle stop that I'm on. I have two New Hampshire twins in your clear. One vehicle was towing another vehicle down the road with a chain.
0: Go ahead with it. That'll be great.
1: First one's going to be 469-6585.
0: Richie Wilson 3, go ahead for a second.
1: Second is going to be 6, Adam George, 725, with an ag plate.
0: Where's he going for this?

0: flag one of the Lancaster unit.
1: Okay, just get who we have for an RO, both vehicles, windows.
2: Wilson 3, the second one I have a Ronald Day out of Whitefield. And the first one looks like a Marcio Robinson out of Vulcan.
1: And plus, those are both the ROs, one below the fifth.
0: SP 651 to Lancaster.

0: Southampton, Lancaster 7 or Lancaster 9. SV651, guys.
1: Yeah, that individual that was on Grove Street, he's on the park swing by the library. I'm down.
0: SV651.
2: What's your name?
3: We're on the phone right now with the phone company. Trying to get the same phone, so that'll be clear.
2: 10-5, where are you?
3: Just south past Ocean State.
2: 10-5.
3: Right before Paris.
0: Grafton, Lancaster 7.

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1: 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Lancaster 9.

0: Franconia 5, Griffin.
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0: I'll be clear if paperwork served.
1: Master G, Franconia operator.
2: Receive, Griffin. Broken 1, go ahead.
3: I'll be out on that stop with him.
2: Receive, Broken 1.

0: 9 fraction. We'll be clear.
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0: 6-1.
1: I'm clear for anything coming.
0: I do not have anything pending.
1: 3-2.
2: All units have cleared the residence. We're moving to an area with better reception. Go ahead and leave the call open.
0: Yeah, bye.

0: Roger,
1: 1. 10-79, that's Rob. And I'm also going to be testing the emergency button on this unit. Are you clear for that?
0: That's affirmative. Roger, 1. Copy that. It was active work plan.
1: Perfect.

0: 10. Mike, afternoon.
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0: Message received.

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1: 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White Ford to Shane L. Terry, Littleton.

0: Tommy,
1: I've had enough for that Paramount call. You can go ahead and close it out now.
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0: NORPAC, Whitefield Ambulance, Dalton EMS, respond at Dalton, 38 Winter Lane, 17 Bravo. Unknown age, female. Conscious breathing alert, fell with no apparent injury. Then NORPAC, Whitefield Ambulance, Dalton EMS, respond at Dalton, 38 Winter Lane, 17 Bravo. Unknown age, female, conscious breathing alert, fell with no apparent injury. 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